Spotify Greasy Tunes. Let's light it up. Let's light it up. Yeah, let's light it up. Light it up, light it up. Sing it with me. No. Feeling good, feeling grateful for my life. Baby, they don't have to like me. I'll be alright. They don't have to like you. Feeling good, feeling grateful for my life. Baby, they don't have to. I'll be alright.

To be honest, almost so many things just distress my mind. I don't know how to describe what I feel inside, but I go vibe, vibe. Cause some days I've been so confused about where I'm at.